Good morning, this is Stella with the World News at 11. Turkey has rejected Israeli claims that it posed a security threat by preparing to deploy troops to a base in Syria. Israeli Prime Minister Benjamin Netanyahu's office said Syria had been warned against allowing Turkish troops to deploy at an airbase near Aleppo. However, Turkey accused Israel of trying to justify unlawful airstrikes on Syria. U.S. Envoy for Syria, Tom Barrack, confirmed Israel carried out the strikes on Abu Duhur airbase, calling them an unnecessary escalation. The United Arab Emirates accused Iran of firing two ballistic missiles towards maritime shipping in the Gulf, a claim Tehran later denied. The UAE Defense Ministry said both missiles fell into the sea, with one landing within its territorial waters. Iranian Foreign Ministry spokesman Ismail Bakay rejected the claim, calling it harmful to regional trust and security efforts. Following the incident, the UAE suspended all trade and financial dealings with Iran until further notice. US President Donald Trump said there are no talks underway with Iran, so he insists the Strait of Hormuz remains open. Trump also claimed the waterway is now a new US territory, prompting Iran to dismiss the remark as delusional. Meanwhile, Iranian Parliament Speaker Mohammad Bakir Khalibaf said the strait will not reopen until the US lifts its naval blockade, releases frozen Iranian assets, and removes oil sanctions. Urgent talks between Canada and the United States were held ahead of new 50% tariffs on Canadian goods. Canadian Prime Minister Mark Carney said the tariffs covering products including wine, hockey sticks and cement are set to take effect at midnight. Carney's office said the two leaders discussed trade negotiations as Canadian officials work to secure a deal to avoid the duties. The tariffs are expected to affect about $20 billion worth of Canadian exports to the United States. Climate change is driving rising sea temperatures in Europe, adding around 2 degrees Celsius of warming to the Mediterranean this summer. A World Weather Attribution study found climate change also added more than 1.3 degrees to Western European seas. Scientists warn the heat is disrupting marine ecosystems, with species moving to cooler waters and impacting food chains, fisheries and aquaculture. The study said some Mediterranean areas recorded sea temperatures more than 6 degrees above normal last month. U.S. Border Patrol authorities in Arizona are warning that summer remains the deadliest period for migrants attempting to cross into the United States. Tucson Border Patrol officer Jesus Vasabiabaso said 18 bodies were recovered in the sector in July alone, with dehydration and heat stroke among the main causes of death. Temperatures in the region can reach 48 degrees Celsius between June and August. Chief Medical Examiner Gregory Hess said extreme heat remains the biggest risk factor for migrants crossing the Arizona desert, while acknowledging that many undertake the journey for compelling reasons. Elsewhere, firefighters in Belgium are making a crucial all-night push to contain the country's largest wildfire in a century. Authorities said the blaze has burned about 3,000 hectares of peatland and forest in the High Fens Nature Reserve near the German border. Crisis officials said most of the fire has been encircled, but strong winds and difficult terrain continue to hamper efforts. Aerial waterbombing operations were also suspended on Tuesday due to low clouds. Mudslides in Tocopilla, northern Chile, have triggered evacuations and a state of catastrophe following heavy rainfall. Streets in the Antofagasta region were flooded, with vehicles swept away by rushing water. Chilean President José Antonio Kast said all available human and material resources would be deployed to respond to the emergency. A red alert was also declared for Antofagasta, Taltal, Mielones and Tocopilla. NASA has released new images of a crater left by a SpaceX Falcon 9 rocket stage that crashed into the moon on August 5th. The Lunar Reconnaissance Orbiter captured the images between August 11 and 12, showing a crater about 18 meters wide and less than 3 meters deep. And that concludes the news, edited by Putri Rosli. Malaysia Madani, Kesejahteraan Dinikmati.

Hai, selamat pagi Malaysia. It is Wednesday, the 19th of August 2026 and you're back with Activate right here on 104.8 Radio Malaysia Langkawi FM with me, Natia Zainal. Alright guys, good morning and it is Wednesday. The middle of the week has arrived guys. You know, Monday has become a memory. Tuesday has passed. And Friday, okay, Friday is somewhere in the distance saying, wait for me, all right? So guys, Wednesday is an interesting day lah. It's the day where we check our energy level and ask, okay, how much battery do I have left? You know, sometimes we feel like a brand new phone, you know, sometimes we feel like an old remote control that needs a little tap before working. But whatever your energy level is today, you're here, you're listening, and that's already deserves a little celebration, okay? So guys, whether you're driving around beautiful Langkawi, heading to work, preparing your daily routine, or maybe simply looking for some company this morning, or maybe you're at home, you know, relaxing, okay, I'm here with you. And thank you very much, Double Duo this morning, AA and Ayin, 6 a.m. to 11, Curia Pagi. Thank you very much for brightening up the airwaves early in the morning. And now it's my turn to keep that good vibes going lah, okay? And yes, a big hello to everyone across Malaysia and the listeners, and of course lah, Langkawians, okay? So yeah, let's make this Wednesday a wonderful one. And this is Activate with me, Natia Zainal.

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0: Paula, Jenny, Dracula, 104.8, Radio Malaysia, Langkawi FM. All right, guys. Today is the 19th of August. So we observe World Humanitarian Day, a day to recognize the efforts of humanitarian workers and remind ourselves that kindness, compassion, and helping others can make a real difference, okay? So humanitarian workers around the world often work in challenging situations, you know, like helping people affected by disasters, conflicts, poverty and emergencies, okay? They provide food, medical assistance, shelter and emotional support to communities that need help the most, okay? But, you know, humanitarian action is not only about a big organization or people working in difficult places, okay, guys? It starts with everyday kindness, not just today, okay? You know, like helping a neighbor, checking on a friend, you know, giving support to someone who is struggling. And, you know, even a small act of kindness can create a big impact because sometimes, you know, people don't need someone to solve all their problems, okay? Sometimes they just need someone to say, hey, I'm here, okay? And that simple message can really mean everything, okay? So, guys, let's celebrate the people who dedicate their lives to helping others. And remember that every one of us has the power to make the world a little kinder, all right? And just remember that we don't need superhero costume or whatever, you know, just to be a hero. Sometimes being a hero is just remembering to do good deeds, lah, like that, okay? All right, 104.8 Radio Malaysia Langkawi FM. First hour still. Yes, baru masuk kan, okay? So keep singing tune. And I'll be here at 3 o'clock, of course. 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

0: Sunday Wins 2008, Yuna dan sebenarnya, yes, the first hour of Activate. And guys, today is not just World Humanitarian Day, and it is also World Photography Day, alright? A day that celebrates the art of photography and the power of capturing moments, okay? Nowadays, okay, almost everyone has a camera with them everywhere we go, okay? Our phones have become our personal photographers, alright? We take pictures of food. We take pictures of places, we take pictures of our pets, and sometimes, you know, we take like 50 pictures just to choose one, especially when taking a selfie. So one photo looks too serious, and one looks too happy, and one looks like we are angry, one looks like we forgot that what we are doing, and finally, after 50 attempts, okay lah. This one will do, like that, okay? So, photography is amazing because one picture can bring back a whole story, guys, okay? A family gathering, a holiday, a childhood memory, a person we love, a special moment we never want to forget, okay? So, guys, today, take a picture. Not just the perfect moments, okay? Capture the simple ones too. Because sometimes, you know, the smallest moments become our biggest memories. And remember, the best camera is not always the most expensive one, okay? It's the one that captures a moment that means something. Okay? Like what happened to me, and I like to take photos, okay? Photos, videos, whatever, so. Whatever that I'm doing, because you know, my sister is very annoyed of me, okay? But you know, after that will become memories. So yeah, there you go. And then when you look back at your gallery, kan, then you see, this one, like that. So yeah, that's me. I don't know about you guys, but yeah, capture. All the moments, okay? We never know how long that we will still be here. Okay? Alright, 104.8 Radio Malaysia Langkawi FM. 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
4: Malaysia is home to amazing animals, and sometimes developments such as roads can encroach into their habitats. In the event that you're driving, you come across any wild animals, the best option is to move your vehicle away slowly and steadily. Do not honk, flash your lights, or move in a threatening manner. 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

0: music lovers, it's time for Slay Jam's Hour, alright? And definitely I'm opening the doors to the greatest decades of music, okay? From the yesteryears, of course. The era where, you know, artists had powerful voices, unforgettable melodies, and songs that, you know, stayed with us for years. Back then, you know, music was something you collected. You bought albums, you recorded songs, you shared mixtapes. And creating a mixtape for someone was serious business, okay? Because every song choice had meaning. One wrong song, the message ruined lah. Like that. Okay? So, today, guys, we have playlists created instantly. But there was something magical about, you know, waiting for your favorite song to play, okay? So, yeah. Get ready, guys, to travel back in time. Sing along and dance along and enjoy those memories. And just remember lah, if your voice doesn't sound like the original singer, that's okay, alright? That you're not performing at a concert, right? You're just performing for your own self, okay? So yeah, this is Slay Jam's Hour. Let's go, let's slay!
1: 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And remember, the happiest people don't have the best of everything. They just make the best of everything. 104.8 Radio Malaysia.

It's in case you didn't know, disagree. This is Disagree, the song Crumbs, and they are a local band, okay? They sounded like Creed, almost like Creed, right? Oh, amazing. Just amazing band lah. Okay. All right, guys. Let's go into something darker and much more haunting. Okay, it's emo mode on. All right. It is a song by, and the next number that I'm going to be playing after this is by Radiohead. All right. The song called Exit Music for a Film. Okay. It was released in 1997 on their legendary album OK Computer. The interesting part, okay, the song was actually written specifically for Baz Luhrmann 1996 film Romeo and Juliet, starring Leonardo DiCaprio and Claire Danes, of course, okay. And Thom Yorke was inspired by the tragic love story of Romeo and Juliet, particularly. The idea of two young lovers trying to escape a world that refuses to let them be together. He wanted the song to capture the feeling of running away, desperation, fear, and the hope of escaping an impossible situation. Okay? So, yes, guys, this is basically the soundtrack for saying, let's get out of here. Before everything goes terribly wrong, and considering Romeo and Juliet, kan? We already know how that plan turned out lah, okay? So the song begins incredibly quietly with York's fragile voice and acoustic guitar, creating an intimate and almost uncomfortable sense of tension. Then layer by layer, the music grows darker and more intense until the final section becomes almost overwhelming. Dramatic, Natia. Oh, gosh. All right. So the lyrics are deliberately mysterious, but they clearly reflect forbidden love, escape, and rebellion against those who stand in the way. And interestingly, Radiohead's version wasn't used over the film's closing credits as the title Mike suggests, instead it plays during the film emotional final moments, okay? Like that lah, you get what I mean, right? So, that makes the song even more powerful because it feels less like an ending and more like the emotional aftermath of everything that has happened. And guys, if you ever watch Romeo and Juliet lah, this isn't exactly the song you put on when you're trying to cheer yourself up, okay? So, like I said, emo mode on, alright? It's basically, Radiohead is saying, here's a beautiful melody, but now, let's make you question every decision that you've ever made. Oh gosh, Natia, dramatic sangat lah. Alright, here we go. Radiohead, Exit Music for a Film.

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0: Langkawi FM. The most populated island on Earth is Santa Cruz del Islote, Colombia. Over 12,000 people live on that island, which is only 0.0074 miles or 0.012 kilometers long. Legend has it that the island was discovered 150 years ago by a group of fishermen looking for new waters to throw their nets. They decided to spend the night there, and in the morning they were surprised to realize that they had not been bitten by mosquitoes, which was rare for the area. They then decided to stay on the island forever. Today, there are 90 houses on the island, 2 shops, a restaurant and a school that does not go beyond the 10th grade. There is no sewage system, no running water, and electricity is provided by a generator that only works 5 hours a day. Drinking water is provided every 3 weeks by the Colombian Navy ships, and there is not even a cemetery. The dead are buried in the nearby islands. The inhabitants of the island live off fishing and tourism, but most of them work in the resorts of the surrounding islands. There is no crime on the island. The inhabitants live in contact with nature, taking what the sea has to offer, steering clear from the roots of drug traffickers who fight for the control of the Colombian territories. This happy oasis is surrounded by crystal clear waters and beautiful islands, perfect for a hike and to see the island up close.
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sa Ziana Zain, Nora, Ning Baizura, Desi Fitri, Di Ahigarisan, 104.8 Rhythm Lisa Langkawi FM. Yes, second hour of Activate and it is Slee Jams. Alright? And guys, let's turn the volume up with one of the biggest rock anthems of the 1990s. Are you going? Are you going? Kulada? Are You Gonna Go My Way by Lenny Kravitz. And it was released in 1993 as the title track of his third studio album. And from the moment you know that explosive guitar riff kicks in, guys, you know that you're in for some serious rock and roll, okay? Oh, the song was written by Lenny Kravitz and Craig Ross. And lyrically, it's about freedom, individuality, oh my gosh, and challenging the direction society is taking lah. Okay, so Kravitz sings from the perspective of someone questioning the world around him and asking whether people are willing to stand up and follow a different path. It has a rebellious spirit, but there's also a deeper message about humanity, responsibility, and finding your own way. And, you know, basically, Lenny is asking, are you coming with me? And if you're still deciding after that guitar riff, guys, you already missed the train lah, like that. So the song was also a deliberate throwback to the classic rock sound of the 1960s and 70s, with influences that can be heard in the guitar work, heavy drums, and powerful vocal delivery. And Lenny Kravitz was known for blending rock, funk, soul, and psychedelic influences. And this song became one of his signature tracks, and it reached the top 20 in several countries and won a Grammy Award for Best Male Rock Vocal Performance in 1994. And then the music video also helped establish Kravitz's unmistakable rock star image, okay? And that iconic opening riff, guys. It's almost impossible to hear it without wanting to grab an air guitar, okay? So, guys, wherever you are today, if you're feeling stuck, maybe, you know,

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0: Morning, guys. Thank you back to 1998. That's Sean Williams with Lullaby. And guys, it is already 12:52, 8 more minutes to go, and we're going to take a short break for the latest updates from our radio news center in Angkasa Puri, Kuala Lumpur. And for listeners in Langkawi, Zohor prayer time today is at 1:26. Okay, take a moment to pause lah. Put aside your worries for a while. Allow yourself for some quiet time, because you know, even a busy day needs moments of peace. And remember that your mind also needs charging, okay? Not just your phone, all right? All right, stay with me on Activate. I'll be back after the news, definitely.
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Good afternoon and salam Malaysia Madani. Ilham Ifan with Prime at 1. Here are the headlines. Uncompromising action urged after immigration lorry crash. And mass citizenship claims denied.

0: The news in full. Prime Minister Dato' Sri Anwar Ibrahim has instructed the Immigration Department to conduct an immediate and thorough investigation into a fatal crash involving one of its lorries on Jalan Sultan Ismail here early this morning. In a Facebook post, he said action should be taken if the investigation found evidence of negligence or violations of the law. Dato' Sri Anwar also conveyed his condolences to the family of the victims. The incident, which occurred at about 1 a.m., claimed the lives of a 53-year-old man and his two daughters, aged 25 and 12, who died at the scene after reportedly being hit by an Immigration Department lorry at the Maju Junction traffic light intersection. Meanwhile, preliminary police investigation revealed that the Immigration Department truck is believed to have entered the intersection against a red light with its beacon lights and siren activated, before colliding with a car that was travelling through a green light. According to Kuala Lumpur Traffic Investigation and Enforcement Department Chief, ACP Muhammad Zamzuri Muhammad Isa, the truck subsequently lost control and struck four pedestrians from the same family. A man and his two daughters died at the scene, while his wife was badly injured. Both drivers have been detained to assist with the investigation. Home Minister Dato' Sri Safiuddin Nasution Ismail has denied claims that the Home Ministry granted citizenship en masse to foreign nationals and that 1.2 million Chinese nationals had remained in Malaysia. In a post on his official social media accounts, he said he had denied the allegations on numerous occasions, but some people continue to deliberately recycle videos, posters and narratives relating to the issue. Dato' Sri Safiuddin Nasution stressed that the matter had already been explained officially, with the facts documented in early statements in media reports. He urged everyone to stop spreading such claims and not to exploit sensitive issues for political interests or social media attention. The Royal Malaysia Police has dispatched a special team to Islamabad, Pakistan, to investigate reports regarding the detention of several Malaysians suspected of involvement in an online scam syndicate. Speaking in Kuala Lumpur, Inspector General of Police Tan Sri Muhammad Khalid Ismail said that for the time being, he could not confirm the exact number of Malaysians detained as the investigation is still in its early stages. He says this after the handover ceremony for All-Terrain Tactical Assault E-Bikes ATEB in Kuala Lumpur. Yesterday, international media reported that Pakistani authorities detained 258 foreign nationals during a raid on a scam call centre in the Goldberg Green residential area on the outskirts of Islamabad. At the same event, Tan Sri Muhammad Khalid said the PDRM has received 375 ATEBs worth more than 8 million ringgit to strengthen security along the country's borders. He added the electric tactical bikes will be deployed to states bordering Thailand, including Perlis, Kedah, Kelantan and Perak, as well as Sabah and Sarawak. The Inspector General also noted that the ATEBs will enhance the capabilities of police personnel, particularly the General Operations Force, allowing them to conduct border patrols more quickly, quietly and effectively. Five areas in Sarawak recorded Air Pollutant Index API readings at an unhealthy level as of 9 a.m. today. According to data from the Malaysian Air Pollutant Index Management System portal, Serian recorded the highest reading at 156, followed by Kuching 154, Triaman 152, Samarahan 113, and Muka 106. API readings of 0 to 50 indicate good air quality, moderate 51 to 100, unhealthy 101 to 200, and very unhealthy 201 to 300, while readings exceeding 300 are categorized as hazardous. And now look at stocks now. At 12:30 p.m., the FBM KSCI was at 1,729.50, down 3.86 points. On the broader market, there were 377 gainers, 646 losers, and 523 counters traded unchanged. Turnover was at 1.932 billion shares, valued at 1.314 billion ringgit. Coming up, US-UAE discuss regional security straight of Hormuz. Welcome back. U.S. Secretary of State Marco Rubio spoke by phone yesterday with United Arab Emirates UAE National Security Advisor Sheikh Tahnoon bin Zayed Al Nahyan about regional security. According to the State Department, the two discussed a number of regional security issues as well as continued US-UAE coordination to hold Iran and its proxies accountable for ongoing attacks. Rubio also underscored the importance of freedom of navigation through the Strait of Hormuz. Earlier, the UAE suspended all trade exchanges and financial transactions with Iran until further notice after saying that Iran fired two ballistic missiles. The United Nations is deeply alarmed by the continued deterioration of the security and humanitarian situation for Palestinians in the occupied West Bank. According to the Secretary General spokesperson Stefan Dujarric at a press briefing in New York, their humanitarian colleagues had informed that on Monday, Israeli forces instructed about 10 Palestinian families in Jabal al-Nasr neighborhood in Tulkarm to leave their homes for 7 hours. This was owing to military activities near the adjacent Nur Shams camp for Palestine refugees.
1: Israel military bulldozers excavated part of a road, damaging water and sewage networks, and carried out excavation work on Palestinian land before withdrawing. Families reportedly returned to their homes and municipal crews repaired the damaged infrastructure once Israeli security forces withdrew from the area. These incidents are taking place against a backdrop of broader deterioration in the area, where escalating violence, expanding Israeli settler presence, severe restrictions on movements and access for Palestinians, and shrinking economic opportunities have become the norm.
0: U.S. President Donald Trump said late Tuesday that he has paused a planned 50% tariff increase on Canadian goods ahead of a midnight deadline. In a post on his Truth Social platform, he also suggested the agreement could revive the Keystone XL pipeline, a major cross-border energy project that was cancelled during the previous Biden administration. The announcement followed a phone call between Trump and Canadian Prime Minister Mark Carney, who was seeking to reach an agreement and avert the tariffs on roughly $30 billion Canadian worth of Canadian goods. The Attorneys General of California, Colorado, and New Jersey decried tech giant Meta for what they claimed were harmful social media features which negatively impacted the mental health of children and teens online in Oakland, California. A bipartisan group of 29 U.S. states is suing Meta, seeking potentially tens of hundreds of billions of dollars in penalties and changes to how Meta does business. At a press conference on the landmark trial against Meta, Colorado Attorney General Phil Weiser said the trial serves a primary purpose of protecting children by unveiling the truth about the risks of social media use.
2: All of us united on a bipartisan basis to take on the goal based on the following observation: that our kids deserve better, that we can do better. We can address this mental health crisis, including by making sure families know the truth about social media.
0: Finally, in sports hockey, 14-year-old forward Lim Yu stole the spotlight with 7 goals. As the Malayan Tigers under-17s thrashed Saudi Arabia 9-0 in their final Group A match at the 2026 Sri Kandi Merdeka Cup in Kudus, Indonesia yesterday. Lim Yu scored from a free kick outside the penalty area, and videos of her goals later attracted attention on social media. The victory saw Malaysia finish as a Group A runners-up on 4 points, but advanced to the semi-finals on goal difference. And now, a recap of the headlines. Uncompromising action urged after immigration lorry crash, and mass citizenship claims denied.

This has been Prime at One, broadcasting from RTM News Center, Kuala Lumpur. The bulletin was prepared by Mas Elizawati. Malaysia Madani, Kesejahteraan Dini Mati. Thanks for listening.

Radio Nusantara in Angkasa Puri, Kuala Lumpur for the latest updates. All right, and welcome back to Activate with me, Nata Zainal, and we are now entering our tree. And I know that some of you are starting to eat your lunch, or maybe some of you just started thinking about lunch, okay? Tak apa, I understand, alright? Food is powerful motivation, I know. And guys, if you're feeling tired, remember to take care of yourself, stretch your body, drink enough water, move around, give your eyes a break from screens, of course, alright? Okay, sometimes we need a big solution when we are tired, okay? But sometimes we just need 5 minutes to reset, okay? And just a reminder for you guys, okay? Make time for things that make you happy. Life can, you know, become very serious. Work, responsibilities, deadlines, bills, appointments, you know? And sometimes we forget that happiness is... also needs attention lah, okay? So do something simple that brings you joy. Listen to your favorite song, like listening to me, okay? Spend time with your loved ones, okay? Take a walk, enjoy nature, laugh, and don't feel guilty for enjoying life. You don't have to earn happiness, okay? You deserve moments of happiness along the way, because life is not only about reaching the destination. The journey matters too, okay? And our motivational quote for today, every moment is a fresh beginning, okay? Sometimes we focus too much on what went wrong yesterday, but every new day gives us another chance. Remember that, a chance to improve, a chance to try again, a chance to become better. Just don't let one bad moment define your whole story lah, okay? A bad chapter does not mean that the whole book is bad. Keep writing, keep moving, keep believing, and remember that even your phone sometimes freezes, but after restarting, it works again. Maybe humans need a restart button too, I don't know. Yeah, I guess we need that too, okay? So, once again, Zohor Prayer Time in Langkawi today is at 1:26. Take this moment to reflect, recharge, and remember those who need our prayers and support, like our brothers and sisters in Palestine, okay? Send praise to yourself, to your loved ones. Again, may peace, strength, and hope always be with us, during difficult times like that. All right, keep singing tune, as I will be right back after

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In a few moments, you will hear the call of Zuhur Fair for Langkawi. Islam calls upon its followers to pray and strive for excellence.

Assalamu alaikum wa rahmatullahi wa barakatuh. Bismillah ar-Rahman ar-Rahim. It's time for daily reflections on Activate. All praise be to Allah the Almighty. None has the right to be worshipped except Allah alone, and peace be upon His Prophet Muhammad sallallahu alaihi wasallam, his family, wives, relatives, and companions. The Prophet Muhammad sallallahu alaihi wasallam is the greatest benefactor of humanity and a source of guidance for all mankind. Undoubtedly, the sending of the Prophet Muhammad sallallahu alaihi wasallam is the biggest blessing of Allah that has been bestowed upon man. The best way to express love for the Prophet Muhammad sallallahu alaihi wasallam is to send peace and blessings upon him. The Prophet, peace be upon him, is a role model for all mankind till the day of judgment. Believers look at his sunnah and learn how they can implement his teachings in their lives. By reviving the following sunnahs, we will be loved by Allah, fulfill our religious duties, preserve ourselves from committing heresies in religion, and achieving the religious rituals. Part 3. Performing wudu. Mentioning the name of Allah, Bismillah, before beginning wudu, washing your hands thrice, using a toothstick before rinsing one's mouth, rinsing the mouth, washing your nose 3 times with water by putting water in it and blowing it out, washing your face thrice, running one's wet fingers through the beard upon washing of the face, washing forearms up to the elbows thrice, washing the right limb before the left, wiping over one's head. This is performed as follows: passing one's wet hands over the head from the front to the back and so forth. Wash the right foot up to the ankle 3 times, then the left one likewise. Running wet fingers between the fingers and the toes, performing ablution in one's house, passing one's hand over the limb while or after washing, using a little amount of water for the ablution, washing each part properly or perfectly as possible. Sunnah of the azan. The hearer should repeat after the muazzin all words except when the muazzin says hayya lal salah and hayya lal falah. The hearer should then say la hawla wa la quwwata illa billah. There is no might and no power except by Allah. After the muazzin finishes the azan, O Allah, Lord of this perfect call and established prayer, grant Muhammad the intercession and favor and raise him to the honored station you have promised him.

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1: This year marked 77 years since the Nakba, or the catastrophe when more than 700,000 Palestinians were forcibly displaced from their homes in 1948. Entire villages were destroyed, families were torn apart, and the nations were scattered. Since then, generations of Palestinians have lived under occupations, exile, or blockade, struggling daily for basic human rights, dignity, and homeland to call their own. In Gaza, the West Bank, and beyond, they have endured decades of conflict, military occupations, and humanitarian crisis. Yet, through this long journey, the Palestinian spirit has not broken. Despite loss and hardship, their resilience continues to inspire the world. We must remember, the Palestinian story is not just one of suffering. It is one of resistance, identity, and hope. Let us educate ourselves, speak up, and support peace with justice. Because silence, too, can be a form of complicity. From the river to the sea, Palestine will be free. Hashtag Free Palestine.

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0: Hi guys, and just like that, we have arrived at the final hour of Activate. Alright, the Wednesday is half through the day already. Alright, and today, you know, we talk about memories, creativity, photography, happiness, kindness, and you know, appreciating life's beautiful moments, okay? And hopefully guys, you know, somewhere between all these conversations, can you smile lah, okay? Because sometimes a simple smile can change your whole mood. As you continue your day, okay, just remember like guys, okay, don't rush through every moment, notice the little things, enjoy the people around you, create memories, because one day, you know, one day, those simple moments become the picture that we treasure, okay? So guys, and let's remind ourselves lah, okay, that creating a better world begins with our daily choices lah, okay? We can protect our environment, support our communities, respect different cultures, okay? And of course, help those around us and spread positive messages instead of negativity lah, okay? We may not be able to solve every problem in the world, but we can always choose how we treat the people around us, okay? A small action from one person may seem tiny, but when millions of people choose kindness together, the impact becomes powerful. So guys, from today onwards, let's be a little more patient, okay? A little more understanding and a little more caring. Because you know why? Humanity starts with us. Alright, guys, in tune, Radio Malaysia Langkawi FM. Yes, I will be here till 3 o'clock. I got another, how many minutes, Nadia? 56 minutes to be exact. 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

0: number with a potential 104.8 radio release on Kawi FM, last and final hour of Activate. All right, guys, the wonders of science and nature. Okay, I'm talking about ball lightning. Okay, yeah, just imagine lah, when you're standing outside during a thunderstorm, when suddenly you see a glowing ball of light floating through the air. Right? It doesn't look like an ordinary lightning bolt, but it appears almost like a glowing orange or blue sphere. Okay, this mysterious phenomenon is known as ball lightning, guys. All right, so for centuries, people around the world have reported seeing these strange glowing spheres during thunderstorms. Okay, some witnesses describe them as being only a few centimeters wide, while others say they appear much larger. And they have reportedly floated near windows, move across rooms, and suddenly they disappear like that. Okay, so the fascinating thing is that scientists still don't have a complete explanation for how ball lightning forms. Okay, there are several scientific theories. One possibility is that lightning strikes the ground and vaporizes minerals in the soil. Okay, so these materials could potentially form a glowing cloud that remains visible for a short period, guys. But because, you know, ball lightning is extremely rare and difficult to observe under controlled conditions, researchers are still investigating it. Okay, so guys, if you ever see a glowing ball floating around during a thunderstorm, don't immediately assume that it's a ghost lah, okay? It might be just one of nature's weirdest science experiments happening right in front of you. Not ghosts, okay? Oh my gosh, I'm looking at the window next to me right now, okay? In the morning just now, it was raining. And I thought that it's going to be raining the whole day today in Langkawi, okay? But it is really sunny right now, okay? Really super duper shining bright, and the sun is glowing. Okay, so guys, don't forget to hydrate yourself, okay? Drink lots and lots and lots of water, okay? To keep you hydrated, of course, okay? Yeah. Keep singing tune, Radio Malaysia Langkawi FM. 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

0: Alright guys, and it was a Zinakal with Sendiri, 104.8 Radio Malaysia Langkawi FM, of course. Alright, another Wonders of Science and Nature for today, guys. Okay, okay. I just want to ask you guys, lah. Have you ever stood at the beach and watched wave after wave roll toward the shore? Okay, it looks simple, but waves are actually an incredible demonstration of physics. Okay, so most waves on the ocean surface are created when wind transfers energy into the water. Okay, and then as the wind blows across the surface, friction creates small ripples. Okay, and then if the wind continues blowing over a large enough area for long enough, those ripples can grow into larger waves. Okay, I'm talking about why does the ocean have waves lah, basically, okay? So, here's something interesting lah, guys. Okay, when you watch an ocean wave moving toward you, okay, you can look as though huge amounts of water are traveling across the ocean, okay? But in many ordinary waves, the water itself mostly moves in an up and down or circular motion while the energy travels forward, okay? And then as the wave, approaches a shallow water near the shore, the ocean floor begins to affect its movement, okay? So the wave slows down, becomes taller, and eventually breaks, all right? And the size of waves can depend on factors such as wind speed, how long the wind blows, and the distance over which it blows, okay? So that beautiful wave crashing onto the beach isn't simply water moving, okay guys, it's actually energy traveling through water, which means the ocean is basically sending us thousands of little physics demonstration every single day. And the best part, no laboratory could require. Just bring your towel lah, like that. Okay guys, okay, that's another knowledge for today lah, okay. Alright, keep singing tune. Radio Malaysia Langkawi FM 234. Yeah, okay, less than 30 minutes already. And then, yeah, lagu lagi lah. Apa lagi kan? Okay? Jom pergi mana? Tunggu sampai habis.
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2: Malaysia is home to amazing animals, and sometimes developments such as roads can encroach into their habitats. 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

when I was grueno, Red Hot Chili Peppers. All right, guys. Around the world, humanitarian efforts continue to support communities facing difficult situations, okay? From natural disasters to health challenges and emergencies, people from different countries and backgrounds come together to provide help, okay? So one beautiful thing about humanity is that kindness has no language, okay? A helping hand does not ask, what is your background? What country are you from? What do you believe, okay? It simply says, you need help? I'm here. Like that, okay? So in a world where we often hear about problems and conflicts, humanitarian work reminds us that compassion still exists, okay? There are still people choosing to care, still people choosing to help, still people choosing hope. And that gives us a reason to believe in the goodness of humanity, okay? And guys, it looks like, yes, it's time for me to say goodbye for this afternoon. Your Wednesday with me, Natasha Zainal, on Activate Radio Malaysia Langkawi FM. Thank you very much for spending your day with me. And thank you very much for listening while you work, travel, relax, or simply needed some company. Guys, remember, okay? Capture beautiful moments. Appreciate small things. Take care of your mind. Spread kindness. And never forget to enjoy the journey. All right? And up next, we have Gigi with more great music and good vibes. And until tomorrow, insyaAllah, kalau tak ada arah melintang, okay? Stay safe, guys. Stay happy. Stay hydrated. And keep creating beautiful memories, okay? This is Natia Zainal signing off with love, music, laughter, and of course, my slightly cringy, definitely cheeky, and proudly cheesy. Bye-bye!